0: When you're missing home, only know you love her when you let her go. And you let her go.
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2: Your head's a mess and your body lies awake. 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

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I heard you moved to Austin, got an apartment and settled down. And every once in a while, I start texting, write a paragraph, but then I delete the message. Think about you like a pastime. I could cry you a river, get you baptized. Though I wasn't ready to act right, used to always think

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2: 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No fighting. We got the refugees. No fighting.